0: sharper vigil on financial transactions, construction of buildings and sale and purchase of properties along the international borders. The directive came during a meeting chaired by Mr. Shah at BSF's Tripura Frontier Headquarters regarding the border areas of the northeastern state. The Home Minister also directed an examination of land records of the last 5 years be conducted. Mr. Shah said frequent operations against drug and arms trafficking must be conducted and the entire chain of contributors to drug trafficking must be dealt with a ruthless approach. External Affairs Minister Dr. S. Jaishankar virtually handed over 72 health facilities and 12 cultural heritage projects to Nepal under the reconstruction program post-2015 earthquake after meeting with his Nepalese counterpart Shishir Khanal in New Delhi. The two leaders jointly launched the linkage between UPI India and National Payments Interface of Nepal for facilitating cross-border personal remittances. Both leaders also witnessed the exchange of a memorandum of understanding between Digital India Bhashini and Kathmandu University for co-creating the national digital infrastructure for a voice-first language translation platform for Nepal. In his opening remarks during the meeting with Mr. Khanal, External Affairs Minister said that India and Nepal collaborate closely to maintain security along their long and uniquely open border, and the two countries have always stood by each other in times of need.
1: Collaborate closely to maintain security our long and uniquely open border. Our two countries have always stood by each other in times of need. In the wake of the ongoing crisis in West Asia, the Middle East, we have ensured uninterrupted fuel supplies to Nepal. The importance accorded to this relationship by both sides has only recently been demonstrated. We believe that today there is opportunity to decisively shift the trajectory of India-Nepal relations and to realize the full potential of our ties.
0: The National Testing Agency has refuted the claims circulating on social media and messaging platforms regarding an alleged leak, advance access or sale of the NEET UG 2026 re-examination question paper. In a social media post, the agency said that such content is the work of organized cheating rackets that prey on the anxiety of students and their families. The agency asserted that the integrity of the examination process remains fully intact and that all necessary safeguards are in place to ensure a fair and secure examination for candidates. West Bengal Chief Minister Suvendu Adhikari has said that BJP government will undertake major development initiatives to upgrade facilities at key religious sites across the state such as Dakshineshwar and Kalighat temples. Speaking at a program in Kolkata, Mr. Adhikari said grand arrangements will be made for the upcoming Shravani Mela at Tarkeshwar. Hitting out at the previous Trinamool Congress administration, the Chief Minister alleged that West Bengal suffered from acute lack of employment opportunities and systemic corruption over the past 15 years. In the one-off test against Afghanistan, India will resume play at 368 for 3 in their first innings on day 2 in New Chandigarh today. Centuries from KL Rahul and Captain Shubman Gill, who remains unbeaten on 103, have put the men in blue in a strong position. Sai Sudarshan also contributed 81 before missing out on a maiden test century, while Rishabh Pant remained unbeaten with a brisk half century. In hockey, Indian men's team has lifted the Under-18 Asia Cup for the third time, thrashing host Japan 4-1 in the final in the Kakamigahara yesterday. In SAF Women's Championship 2026 final, India defeated the defending champions Bangladesh 3-1 to win the title for a record sixth time, played in Madgaon, Goa yesterday. And that is the end of this news bulletin.
2: মহাবাহু এটা শুনক মুকুটামালা। নবীনসকলক উদ্দেশ্য কৰি ৰূপকোঁৱৰ জ্যোতিপ্ৰসাদ আগৰৱালাই কৈছিল, দুষ্কৃতিৰে সংঘাত কৰি সংস্কৃতি গঢ়িবলৈ ওলোৱা সকলোকে, সকলো আদৰ্শবাদীকে ক'ব খোজো যে যদিও বাস্তৱৰ মীমাংসাৰ কাৰণে 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

0: has refuted the claims circulating on social media and messaging platforms regarding an alleged leak, advance access or sale of the NEET UG 2026 re-examination question paper. In a social media post, NTA said that such content is the work of organized cheating rackets that prey on the anxiety of students and their families. A report.
1: The agency asserted that the integrity of the examination process remains fully intact and that all necessary safeguards are in place to ensure a fair and secure examination for candidates. NTA said it is actively identifying and reporting the offending channels, accounts and content to the concerned platforms and to cybercrime authorities for immediate takedown and action. The agency has advised candidates and parents not to engage, pay or forward any such message and not to fall prey to the fraudulent solicitations. The agency has also urged all aspirants to ignore the rumors and to rely solely on official communication issued by NTA through its verified website and channels. Priya Mondal, Akashwani News, Delhi.
0: Minister of State for Health and Family Welfare, Anupriya Patel, has said that the government is committed to fostering a digital health ecosystem in the country. In an exclusive interview with Akashwani News, the minister said that India has created over 90 crore unique Aabha identity cards under Ayushman Bharat digital mission and over 100 crore digital medical records have been linked to these Aabha IDs. The full interview will be broadcast in our special series, 12 Years of the Modi Government, today at 7:10 p.m. on 100.1 MHz Akashwani FM Gold and additional frequencies. West Bengal Chief Minister Shubhendu Adhikari has said that the BJP government will undertake major development initiatives to upgrade facilities at key religious sites across the state, such as Dakshineshwar and Kalighat temples. He said work has already commenced to elevate the Ganga Sagar Mela to international standards, while facilities at prominent religious landmarks like Dakshineshwar and Kalighat will be significantly upgraded. Speaking at a program in Kolkata, Mr. Adhikari said grant arrangements will be made for the upcoming Shrabani Mela at Tarakeshwar. Hitting out at the previous Trinamool Congress administration, the Chief Minister alleged that West Bengal suffered from acute lack of employment opportunities and systemic corruption over the past 15 years. Describing West Bengal as a sacred spiritual land, Mr. Adhikari said the era of appeasement, lawlessness and lack of investments is now over. Mr. Adhikari emphasized that the alignment of the state government with the centre will accelerate development, as he cited a series of central government projects being implemented in West Bengal. Prime Minister Modi chaired a meeting with members of the PM Economic Advisory Council. The Prime Minister and the EAC discussed various ideas and measures to further boost India's economic growth in times of global turmoil. Various reforms to improve ease of living and ease of doing business were also discussed. In a social media post yesterday, the Prime Minister said they deliberated on a wide range of issues relating to India's economic transformation and long-term development priorities. They also shared perspectives on adding more momentum to the reforms journey and ensuring ease of living as well as ease of doing business. This is Akashwani giving you the news. For quick news updates round the clock, follow us on our X handle at AR News Alerts. And for details of these stories and more, log on to our website www.newsonair.gov.in and download the News on AR app. Welcome back. You're listening to Morning News. External Affairs Minister S. Jayashankar virtually handed over 72 health facilities and 12 cultural heritage projects to Nepal under the reconstruction program post the 2015 earthquake, after meeting with his visiting Nepalese counterpart Shishir Khanal in New Delhi. The two leaders jointly launched the linkage between UPI, Unified Payments Interface India, and the National Payments Interface of Nepal for facilitating cross-border personal remittances. Both leaders also witnessed the exchange of a Memorandum of Understanding between Digital India Bhashini and Kathmandu University for co-creating the National Digital Infrastructure for a voice-first language translation platform for Nepal. In his opening remarks during the meeting with Mr. Khanal, External Affairs Minister said that India and Nepal collaborate closely to maintain security along their long and uniquely open border, and the two countries have always stood by each other in times of need.
2: India and Nepal share a very special relationship built on a strong foundation of vibrant people-to-people ties, cross-border connect, and shared cultural and religious traditions. It is anchored by shared trust.

0: goodwill and mutual benefit, and our bilateral ties have steadily developed in areas like trade, commerce, investments, energy, development cooperation, education, disaster response and culture. We have an opportunity to also take it forward in many other areas, in newer domains like startup, AI, information technology, renewable energy and others.
1: In his initial remarks, Mr. Khanal said, India is Nepal's most important partner and Nepal has placed highest priority to India. He said Nepal and India are not merely two countries, but stakeholders of a proud ancient civilization. The Foreign Affairs Minister of Nepal thanked India for fuel and fertilizer supply amid the West Asia crisis. Indonesian Foreign Minister Sugiyarto has arrived in New Delhi to co-chair the 8th India-Indonesia Joint Commission meeting with External Affairs Minister Dr. S. Jaishankar. The External Affairs Ministry in a social media post said that during the meeting, the two ministers will review the robust, comprehensive strategic partnership between India and Indonesia and will discuss ways to further deepen bilateral cooperation. The International Air Transport Association, IATA, has said that India is a significant player in the growth story of air traffic in the Asia-Pacific region, where the number of air passengers is projected to reach 4.1 billion by 2044. Speaking at a briefing in the Brazilian city yesterday, IATA's Regional Vice President for Asia-Pacific, Sheldon He, said that India has been a significant contributor to the region's aviation growth story over the past several years. He noted that India is one of the world's fastest growing domestic civil aviation markets. He added that growth in the Asia-Pacific region has been strong over the past 5 to 10 years and is expected to remain robust over the next decade. In Kerala, 7 districts are under orange alert, indicating isolated very heavy rainfall. More from our correspondent.
2: The northern districts of Thrissur, Palakkad, Malappuram, Kozhikode, Wayanad, Kannur and Kasaragod in Kerala are under orange alert today, indicating isolated very heavy rainfall. Yellow alert has been declared in the remaining 7 districts, indicating isolated heavy rainfall. Intensive rainfall is expected to continue in Kerala on Monday as well. Rainfall up to 15 mm has been reported from almost all the observatories across Kerala this morning. Fishing activities have been banned along the coastal areas of Kerala. Nidhi M. Palluruthi, Akashvani News, Thiruvananthapuram.
1: Meanwhile, India Meteorological Department has forecast heavy to very heavy rainfall at isolated places over coastal Karnataka, Kerala and Mahi today. Parts of northeast India, the Andaman and Nicobar Islands, Karnataka, Konkan and Goa, Lakshadweep, Maharashtra, Sub-Himalayan West Bengal, Sikkim, Tamil Nadu and Puducherry are also likely to experience rainfall during the day. The price of domestic LPG cooking gas has been increased by 29 rupees per 14.2 kilogram cylinder. With effect from today, domestic LPG in Delhi will cost 942 rupees, rising from the earlier 913 rupees. In the SAF Women's Championship 2026 final, India defeated the defending champions Bangladesh 3-1 to win the title for a record 6th time. The match was played in Madgaon, Goa yesterday. After 7 years, the Blue Tigresses have once again lifted the trophy. A report.
3: In the SAF Women's Championship 2026 final played in Madgaon, Goa, India defeated Bangladesh 3-1 to win the title for a record 6th time. With this victory, the Indian women's team has brought the prestigious trophy back after 7 years. From the very start of the final, both teams played with strong intensity. In the first half, India took the lead through a goal by Pyari Jaksa. However, Bangladesh equalized with a goal from Rituporna Chakma. At the half time, the score was 1-1. In the second half, India dominated the game. Thamsida scored a brilliant goal to put India ahead once again, and Linda Com added the third goal to seal the win. After that, Bangladesh could not make a comeback and India won the match 3-1. Throughout the tournament, the Indian team showed excellent performance and they continued their strong form in the final. The Blue Tigresses ended their campaign with a memorable victory. For Akashwadi News, Nikhil Upadhyay from Panaji.
1: In the one-off test against Afghanistan, India will resume play at 368-3 in the first innings on day 2 in New Chandigarh today. Centuries from KL Rahul and Captain Shubman Gill, who remains unbeaten on 103, have put the men in blue in a strong position. Sai Sudarshan also contributed 81 before missing out on a maiden test century, while Rishabh Pant remained unbeaten with a brisk half century. And now for a look at today's

0: today's newspapers. It's over to Shagun Chopra.
1: Thank you, Saira. Newspapers have noticed a variety of stories today, including the flare-up in tensions in the West Asia conflict. Sunday Pioneer writes, PM reviews economic roadmap, adding India must continue its development agenda despite global challenges. While the Sunday Statesman headlines, PM reviews economic strategy amid West Asia uncertainty. Cockroach backers swarm Jantar Mantar as 100 Sikh Pradhan ouster over paper leak, writes the Sunday Tribune in its top headline. Telangana CM calls for federal balance to safeguard citizens, writes The Hindu. Reeling rupee drags students abroad deeper into debt at home, writes The Economic Times. LPG price hiked by 29 rupees per 14.2 kg cylinder, writes Sunday Pioneer. US and Iran trade strikes near Strait of Hormuz as talks hit a wall, writes The Sunday Statesman. While another story headlines, UN Food Agency says millions are being pushed into hunger by Iran war. The Sunday Statesman, in its editorial titled Beyond Hormuz, writes the geopolitical shock created by the Iran conflict is forcing countries far beyond West Asia to confront an uncomfortable reality. Energy security can no longer be built around a single set of political assumptions. For India, the renewed importance of Venezuela is less a story about one oil supplier and more a reflection of a changing global energy map. And finally, Sunday Tribune confronts a grim reality. Silent killer on our plates, WHO links unsafe food to 1.5 million deaths worldwide. And with that, it's back to you, Saira.
0: Thanks, Shagun. And now before we end the bulletin, the headlines once again. Home Minister Amit Shah calls for sharper vigil on financial transactions, construction of buildings and sale and purchase of properties along international borders. National Testing Agency dismisses claims of NEET UG 2026 re-exam paper leak as false, warns of strict action against those spreading such content. West Bengal government to undertake major development initiatives to upgrade facilities at key religious sites across the state. India hands over 72 health facilities and 12 cultural heritage projects to Nepal. IATA says India will be a significant player to air traffic boom in Asia-Pacific region by 2044. And in football, India beat defending champions Bangladesh 3-1 to win SAF Women's Championship for record sixth time. And with that, we end the morning news. Have a great day.
2: হ্যালো এতিয়া দেখুন তো নিজৰ স্বাস্থ্যক লৈ একেবাৰে চিন্তামুক্ত
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1: Good afternoon, this is Akashwani and I'm Sunil Verma with the Midday News. The headlines. India-Indonesia Joint Commission meeting underway in New Delhi. Comprehensive strategic partnership and ways to further deepen bilateral cooperation under review. Home Minister Amit Shah calls for close watch on financial and property transactions along international borders. CBSE is to close Class 12 re-evaluation application window tonight. National award-winning Malayalam actor Saleem Kumar passes away in Kochi. IMD forecasts widespread rainfall across the country in next 2 to 3 days. And in cricket, India declare first innings at 564 for 8 against Afghanistan in one-off test in New Chandigarh. India-Indonesia Joint Commission meeting is underway in New Delhi. External Affairs Minister Dr. S. Jaishankar and his Indonesian counterpart Sugiono are co-chairing the meeting. In his opening remarks, Dr. Jaishankar said that the joint commission between both nations is convening after a gap of 4 years, and it is essential to acknowledge that significant advancements in bilateral relations have been made during this time. He said India-Indonesia celebrated the 75 years of establishment of bilateral ties last year.
2: Our joint commission is happening after 4 years, and I think it's important to recognize that in those 4 years we made good progress in our bilateral relations. Today I look forward to extensive discussions with you covering the full spectrum of our bilateral cooperation, from political to defense and security, maritime trade and investments, health and pharmaceuticals, food security, as well as tourism, education and cultural cooperation.
1: Indonesian Foreign Minister Sugiono also said this is an important meeting to allow both the countries to review the progress of cooperation since the last Joint Commission meeting held in 2022.
3: I think it is an important meeting to allow us to review on the progress of our cooperation since the last JCM we held 2022, to address outstanding subjects to our common interest and follow up the result of the leaders' meeting during President Prabowo's visit to India, and of course to chart the way forward to translate this partnership into more concrete outcomes.
1: Our correspondent reports that the 8th India-Indonesia Joint Commission meeting will review the robust, comprehensive strategic partnership between both countries and discuss ways to further deepen bilateral cooperation.
4: India and Indonesia shares culture.

0: colonial history and post-independence goals of political sovereignty, economic self-sufficiency, and independent foreign policy. These ties have now expanded in the realm of more sophisticated political, economic, defense, and science and technology cooperation ties. The joint commission mechanism was established at the level of foreign ministers following the signing of a Memorandum of Understanding in January 2001. Both nations elevated their ties to a comprehensive strategic partnership in 2018 during Prime Minister Narendra Modi's visit to Jakarta. Both countries also welcomed the adoption of the shared vision on maritime cooperation in the Indo-Pacific, which has led to further deepening of the bilateral relations in the defense sector. Aman Yadav, Akashvani News, Delhi.
1: Union Home Minister Amit Shah has called for a close watch on financial and property transactions along international borders. The directive came during a meeting chaired by Mr. Shah at BSF's Tripura Frontier Headquarters regarding the border areas of the northeastern states. More from our correspondent.
2: Home Minister directed that an examination of land records of the last 5 years be conducted. Mr. Shah said frequent operations against drug and arms trafficking must be conducted and the entire chain of contributors to drug trafficking must be dealt with the ruthless approach. He said that ensuring financial discipline in the border districts is the responsibility of the states. Mr. Shah directed that collectors and GST officials be trained and that the Central Board of Direct Taxes, CBDT, conduct a survey on currency. Home Minister said that camps must be organized to train people living along the border to tackle the threats of narcotics and firearms and instructed that the presence of patwari sentinels, local police and PSF personnel be ensured in these camps.
3: For Akashvani News, Shuman Bhattacharji, Agartala.
1: The government today said that Indian households continue to receive cooking gas at among the lowest prices globally despite a sharp rise in international LPG prices. In a statement, the Petroleum and Natural Gas Ministry said that the Indian cylinder is cheaper than in any neighboring country and far below the price in advanced economies such as the United States, Australia and Canada. We have more from our correspondent.
4: Highlighting energy security measures during the West Asia crisis, the government said India was among the few countries that managed to keep its energy cargoes moving through the Strait of Hormuz despite severe disruptions in maritime traffic. It said there has been no shortage of petroleum products in the country and LPG bottling and distribution operations have continued normally. Moreover, the ministry noted that a beneficiary of the Pradhan Mantri Ujjala Yojana pays 642 rupees for a 14.2 kg LPG cylinder after receiving a direct benefit transfer of 300 rupees on the first four refills annually, while the retail price for a general consumer in Delhi stands at 942 rupees. The ministry highlighted that the effective price paid by the Ujjala beneficiaries remains lower than cooking gas prices in neighboring countries including Pakistan, Nepal, Bangladesh and Sri Lanka. The ministry further added that domestic LPG production was increased by more than 60% during the disruption period, while supplies were also sourced from countries including the United States, Canada and Algeria to ensure uninterrupted availability. Priya Mondal, Akashvani News, Delhi.
1: Today is the last day to submit applications for verification of issues observed and re-evaluation of answers on the post-result services portal for CBSE Class 12 Examination 2026. In a social media post, Central Board of Secondary Education said that the portal will remain open until midnight. It asked the students to complete and submit their applications before the deadline. The Central Bureau of Investigation CBI yesterday conducted searches at six premises at Chandigarh, Panchkula and Delhi NCR region in connection with the ongoing investigation with IDFC First Bank and AU Finance fraud case. The case is related to 661 crore rupees misappropriation fraud and siphoning of the government funds in 8 departments of Haryana government and 2 departments of Municipal Corporation Chandigarh and Crest Chandigarh. In a statement, the CBI said that the search operations were carried out at residential premises of senior public servants of Haryana Cadre and a private consultant firm and its director in connection with irregularities committed and with regard to receipt of proceeds of crime. This is Akashvani giving you the news. For quick news updates round the clock, follow us on IX handle at AIR News Alerts. And for details of stories and more, log on to our website www.newsonair.gov.in and download News on AIR app.

0: Andhra Pradesh Governor Justice S. Abdul Nazir extended his warm greetings to Akashvani on the completion of its historic 90-year journey, describing the occasion as a landmark moment in the history of Indian public broadcasting. The governor praised Akashvani for its valuable contributions to society over the past 9 decades.
1: Today marks a momentous milestone in the history of Indian broadcasting. I extend my best wishes as we celebrate 90 glorious years of Akashvani with one motto: Bahujana Hitaya, Bahujana Sukhaya.
0: The Telugu Desam Party, TDP, announced their 3 candidates for the Rajya Sabha elections scheduled to be held on the 18th of this month. TDP National President N. Chandrababu Naidu released the list of candidates, which includes industrialist Sana Satish, educationist and Bhashyam Educational Institutions Chairman Bhashyam Ramakrishna, and TDP Social Media Wing Chief Chintakayala Vijay. World Food Safety Day is being observed today globally. The day highlights food safety as a shared right and responsibility and serves as a powerful opportunity for collective action. This year's theme, From Problem to Solution, Safe Food Everywhere, highlights the importance of ensuring food safety through cleanliness and scientific practices from farm to plate. Health and Family Welfare Minister Jagat Prakash Nadda today reaffirmed the government's commitment to safe and hygienic food for a healthier future. Mr. Nadda urged citizens to adopt healthy eating habits and contribute to building a fit and self-reliant India. Union Youth Affairs and Sports Minister Dr. Mansukh Mandaviya today participated in the 77th edition of Fit India Sundays on Cycle initiative in New Delhi this morning. Talking to the media, the minister said that cycling keeps the planet clean and offers a solution to the major problem of traffic congestion.
2: Cycling keeps you healthy and mentally fit. It also helps save fuel. It is an activity that helps keep the planet clean and sustainable. Moreover, cycling is an effective solution to one of the biggest problems today, heavy traffic.
0: Actor Vikrant Messi, who also participated in the Fit India Sundays on Cycle, described the initiative as incredible and said it has now become a movement.
3: It's an incredible initiative, and like you said, it's become a movement, almost happening for more than a year and a half now. And today, as we speak, I stand corrected, there were nearly 15,000 people today, and simultaneously every Sunday 200 cities across India participate in this movement.
0: The India Meteorological Department, IMD, has forecast widespread rainfall across the country for the next 2 to 3 days as southwest monsoon advances, while heatwave conditions continue to persist in parts of north and central India. Meanwhile, the Met Department has forecast heatwave conditions over Delhi, Punjab, Haryana, Chandigarh, West Rajasthan and coastal Andhra Pradesh for the next 4 days. Northwest India and Central India are likely to experience a rise in maximum temperatures by 2 to 6 degrees Celsius over the next 3 days. Today marks the 100th day of the conflict between the United States and Iran, a confrontation that has steadily expanded beyond its original front lines to affect key flashpoints across the Gulf and wider West Asia. What began with US and Israeli strikes on Iran in late February has evolved into a broader regional crisis involving missile exchanges, threats to maritime traffic in the Strait of Hormuz, and renewed tensions in Lebanon, placing increased pressure on efforts to preserve a fragile ceasefire. We have a report from our West Asia correspondent amid fresh escalations in the region.
4: On the 100th day of the conflict, tension still prevails in the Strait of Hormuz, with kinetic activity continuing to threaten one of the world's most important maritime corridors. U.S. Central Command says American forces intercepted 2 Iranian one-way attack drones on Sunday after determining they posed a threat to international shipping. The incident follows Friday's downing of 4 Iranian drones and subsequent U.S. strikes on Iranian radar and surveillance installations at Goruk and Kisham Island. Iran responded on Saturday by launching ballistic missiles towards Bahrain and Kuwait, with U.S. officials reporting that most were intercepted before reaching their targets. The crisis has also spilled into other fronts in West Asia. In southern Lebanon, a Lebanese military vehicle near Nabatea was struck during an Israeli operation, resulting in casualties among Lebanese armed forces personnel. Diplomatic initiatives aimed at halting the conflict continue, although significant obstacles

Good afternoon. You're tuning into Akashvani Guwahati's Mohabahu, being broadcast at 101.6 MHz in the FM band, 411.5 meters in the medium wave, corresponding to 729 kHz. And now, stay tuned for Western music. Welcome to a yet another melodious session of Western music, where the breeze is cool, the vibes are immaculate, and this scorching summer mid-afternoon is about to melt into pure musical bliss. Well, yes, it's 2:31 p.m. and it's me, Jennifer Margaret Anthony, here, serving up the ultimate sonic escape to make you completely forget about that blistering heat outside. So all you got to do is stay hooked to your radio, turn up the volume a few decibels more, cause we are turning down the heat. Yes, we are turning down the heat with an opulent wave of musical nostalgia right now. Here's the velvet-voiced legend Willie Nelson and his 1982 masterpiece, Always On My Mind. Here it goes, just for you on Western Music, Always On My Mind for you. Stay tuned and enjoy.

Wild Country, legends Johnny Christopher, Mark James and Wayne Carson penned this confession of romantic oversight. You know, Willie Nelson's trembling, weathered baritone voice there gave it its definitive heartbreaking soul, didn't it? Such a bittersweet breeze of nostalgia that was, reminding us that, you know, love, much like a hot summer day, requires our gentlest shade, right? And after that retrospective yearning, let's keep that gentle breeze blowing, shall we? Up next, we cruise into the vibrant, sun-dappled territory of classic country pop now, with a track that proved a little grit can make any landscape bloom. Here's Lynn Anderson for you with Rose Garden now, striking you only on Western Music at 2:36 p.m. Stay tuned and enjoy.

0: Well, yes, telling us to accept the sunshine along with a little rain. That was Lynn Anderson for you with Rose Garden, making it the ultimate anthem for keeping your cool when the heat gets intense, right? Anderson's sparkling, confident delivery, you know, became a crossover smash, topping both country and pop charts globally with that song.
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0: 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And now let's pivot to a smoother blue-eyed soul vibe that will make your living room feel like a breezy beachside lounge. 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

beautifully painting a picture of an unshakable eternal love that stands strong against all odds. That was a smooth, sophisticated song and perfectly engineered to soothe your Sunday afternoon fever, right? That was Hopelessly by Rick Astley, a song released in the year 1993 under their album Body and Soul. It was a pure silk for the ears, don't you agree? And now, let's strip things down even further. No heavy production, no loud drums, just raw emotion and acoustic perfection. Here's a 1990 heavy metal band from Boston that shook the world by turning off their amplifiers. Here's Extreme for You with their soothing song, More Than Words, striking you right now, only on Western Music. Stay tuned and feel the song coming up just for you, More Than Words.

0: So that was a flawless vocal harmony and a warmly strummed acoustic guitar, creating a cocoon of coolness, right? What an intimate musical song that was by the band Extreme. And the words were crafted by the brilliant duo of Gary Cherone and guitarist Nino Bettencourt. Yes, that was More Than Words.
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0: You're listening to Western Music Program, coming to you only on Akashwani Guwahati's Mahabahu, and today it's me, Jennifer, playing an awesome track list for you. Yes. And now from the acoustic clubs of Boston that you just heard, we now soar into the realm of cinematic grandeur and ethereal elegance. The next piece of song that I'm about to play next is a masterclass in dramatic pop and classical fusion. From the soundtrack of the cinematic masterpiece Crouching Tiger, Hidden Dragon, this is the incomparable Coco Lina with a song that'll surely touch your heart. Here is A Love Before Time. Come then, let's feel the love flow only on Western.

Kokuli's soaring crystal clear vocals feels like an icy alpine stream cutting through a desert, offering a truly majestic escape from the afternoon glare. Don't you agree? That was A Love Before Time by Kokuli. Sublime song, I would say. And now, let's get a burst of sophisticated jangle pop that feels like driving a convertible along a shady coastline. Finishing our journey in spectacular style, this is the 1992 hidden treasure Touch the Sky by the British pop rock duo 29 Palms. Come then, let's listen to it only on Western Music. Here goes Touch the Sky.

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Yes, before I step away from the microphone and leave you to the rest of your beautiful Sunday, here's leaving you with a nice quote. You know, keep your face always towards the sunshine and shadows will fall.

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Yes, before I step away from the microphone and leave you to the rest of your beautiful Sunday, here's leaving you with a nice quote. You know, keep your face always towards the sunshine and shadows will fall behind you. On that note, here's Jennifer Margaret Anthony signing off with lots of love. Thank you for being with me all this while. I enjoyed your company for that half an hour that we had today together. And until I meet you next, keep the spirits high, keep yourself hydrated and take care of yourself. Until I meet you next, here's wishing you a joyous day ahead. Bye-bye.

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